0: Classic, Classic. 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
1: You can't touch this. 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You can't touch this.

0: 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Los 40 Classic.
1: 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Yeah.

0: mejor mezcla. Solo aquí. Los 40 Classic. Solo tus números uno.
1: Now this car is automatic. It's systematic. 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